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She a little freak. She for the street.

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Something kinda like we used to do. Break out the heels, break out the dress. As beautiful as when we first met.

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I heard you moved to Austin, got an apartment and settled down. And every once in a while, I start texting, write a paragraph, but then I delete the message. Think about you like a pastime.

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Cause music is my best friend. Won't you tell her to water the flowers? I want her to remember. Music is my best friend.